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2: Hello, I am Mike O. This is where the world comes to hear the newest dance. 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We have 21 debuts for you this week, and we begin with James Carter. This is called Crashing. 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

And waiting a long time for a good remix of Groove Theory's Tell Me. We get it from Kaluni. It is called One Question. What do you think? TLRDance.com. Leave us feedback on that. Jackie Hollander now. Here's High on You. If I could.

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TLRDance.com is where you leave feedback. 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Here is Diamonds with Hole Again.

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I'm Maiko. 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Like this from Rainy. 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

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TLRDance.com. Leave us feedback, won't you? It's the listening room. Here is new Morgan Page. This one's called Overdrive.

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You can rate it anytime, but now would be a great time. It's the listening room. We've got Rudimental, Becky Hill, and Madonna still to come. Here is Jai Wolf with Afterlife. I hear

0: got something I want to talk about.
1: That is Sabrina Carpenter with Madonna. It's off her Confessions 2 album called Bring Your Love, TLRDance.com. Give it some love. Going to close out the show with our final debut. It belongs to Duke DeMont and Lapsley. Here's Misdemeanor. Thank you for listening to The Listening Room.

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1: Here we go then, let's get into it. This week's Dance Party Weekly starts right here. It's Lee Everest here at the controls. Hello, welcome along to the biggest party on your radio. Shall we commence things then? Let's get things underway for this week's party with Gorgon City and Baby Africa. Here comes Biggest Regret on the

Also Gorgon City and Biggest Regret to get us going with on this week's Dance Party Weekly. Hope you're doing good then. Hope you had a good week. It's Lee Everest here with you at the controls as always. All the usual on the programme this week. We got Hottest Record on the way very shortly. Tune of the Week in hour two. Battle of the Bangers. It's all here for the taking. Let's do it then, shall we? Carlo and Faster as we head through the tunes this week.

0: Everest. Carlo and Faster playing right here on Dance Party, sounding big on this week's show. It's Lee Everest, the controls. Big shout out to Stephen listening to us in Bournemouth. Big shout out as well to Chloe in Birmingham, locked into the show every week. And she said, can you play me some big 90s classics? Well, we got some on the way, Chloe. Big shout out to John listening to us as well in Widnes. Here is the original I Love You Baby. That plays very soon on the Dance Party. Got a bit of PS1 on the way as well with Alex Hoskin. Fake Friends plays soon. Matt Zoe and Porter Robinson, Easy, playing very soon on Dance Party Weekly.
1: Classic anthems on the Dance Party with Lee Everest.

It's Larves and Stand Back. Also Matt Derry with Liberation as well, playing right here on Dance Party Weekly. It's Lee Everest here at the controls. Big shout out to Zara. She sent us some love from Kent and said, love listening to you there on a Friday night. Picked you up on the DAB radio and can't turn you off. Big shout out to you, Zara. Thanks for your love. The club classics just keep on coming. In hour one of the Dance Party, Calvin Harris and Rag and Bone.

Party Weekly sounding big. I promised you Calvin Harris and Ragged Bone Man, Lovers in a Past Life plays very soon. Not far away from this week's hottest record as well. It's a pairing we're familiar with. They've worked together before, male and a female who've worked together on many a dance track before. They did a big Noughties Tens one as well. They've worked together recently in the last year or two. And they have worked together again and delivered a belter. That is very soon. Calvin Harris, Ragged Bone Man on the way next though.

week. It's been reasonable in the UK, isn't it? It's not been too bad, to be fair. We've had our fair share of sort of sunny. We had some rain, though. We had to have the token April rain, didn't we? But we had some sunshine as well. Enjoyed getting out in that. I had a cheeky week this week. Very cheeky. I'll tell you why in a little while, shall I? We're going to do Hottest Record in a few songs' time. First of all, though, going to get this on. Somebody messaged earlier on and said, play me some big 90s classics, Lee. So here they come.

0: Big Friends, PS1 and Alex Hoskin on Dance Party Weekly. Right, shall we do this then?
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0: I alluded to this earlier on that it's a team up we've seen before. So David Guetta and Sia are back together, this time with Afrojack. They delivered this to our inbox last week and said, could you give it a play, Lee? It's called Awake Tonight, our hottest record this week from Afrojack, Sia and David Guetta. Let's get it on now.
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1: Bit of Mooney and Dave, Afrojax here, David Guetta away tonight, going back to 2010's dance pop, back to David Guetta's roots a bit, and Afrojax as well. So I alluded to the fact I had a bit of a cheeky week this week, so I only worked from home all week, didn't I? I thought, well, you know, what the heck? I did it. I literally worked from home Monday to Friday. It was so good as well. Got so much done around the house.

Sigala and Ella Ayres came here for love on this week's Dance Party Weekly. Lee Everest here at the controls saying hello to Sasha. She messaged from Birmingham, said love the show every week, Lee. And also big shout out as well to Zoe. She said, Lee, loving the tunes every week. I'm in Kent listening to you on the radio there. Big shout out as well to Mike, who's in Wiltshire. I'll say Worcestershire then. Wiltshire. Mike in Wiltshire. Big shout out to you, man. Thanks for choosing us. Here's Sumulu. All this love on this week's Dance Party Weekly.

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Table with Nile Rodgers and For Life plays right here on Dance Party Weekly. It's Lee Everest here. It's the biggest party on your radio. And it continues right now. Big shout out to Hayley. She said, Lee, she's from Southampton, by the way. She said, Lee, love the show every week on my radio.

It's Snap on Dance Party Weekly with The Power, also Matt Zoe and Porter Robinson with Easy, and it's Lee Everest here at the controls. Heading up towards the end of hour one already. My God, it's flying by this week on the dance party. We have got current anthems on the way in hour two, a round of Battle of the Bangers with a lucky listener, and of course a brand new tune of the week to play you as well for your listening enjoyment on this week's Dance Party Weekly. 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

Into hour two we go. This week's Dance Party Weekly, and it starts with Sonny Federa and Crystal. This is My Lovin'.

0: Shuma and Mashia, also My Loving from Sonny Federa and Crystal to get us kicked off for hour two of this week's Dance Party Weekly. It's Lee Everest here at the controls. On the way then, I've got this for you. It's Kasim and Lef with The Message. That plays soon.
1: Coming up.
0: Bit of J2G on the way as well. Uncomfortable. I was going to say Unforgettable then. Uncomfortable is the name of the track. You'd think I was a DJ, wouldn't you? That plays soon. Jazzy and Luke Van Geek, they're playing soon as well with Moth to a Flame on Dance Party.
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1: Love that track, Shane Codden, Don't Wait. Shane's a lovely guy as well to talk to. Interviewed him on the radio once and he was a brilliant guy to talk to. He just literally stepped off a plane though from the United States. He was so tired, bless him, but he did an interview with me. Thanks to him for that. That was that was back last year now. 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Natalie from Kent is back to play Battle of the Bangers this week. She's on the show in about half an hour. Not far away from our brand new tune of the week as well. I'm going to hit play on this, especially for Jessica, Kasim, and The Message right now.

Been left with a classic disco vibe to The Message, play right here on Dance Party Weekly. Sounding absolutely big, my god, loving the tunes this week. Lee Everest here at the controls, seeing you into the weekend. Maybe you've just clocked off work, whatever you're doing, turn your volume up because there's more big tunes on the way next. 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

DOD, Poppy Bascom and Confession playing right here on Dance Party Week. You've got to give a big shout out to Shayla. She's got us locked in. Big shout out as well to Adam. He is in Liverpool listening to us there Saturday afternoon. Big shout out to Jodie. She's in Kent. Talking about Jays, here's Jada G and Uncomfortable.

0: J to G, Uncomfortable, playing right here on Dance Party Weekly. The biggest anthems on your radio, the biggest party on your radio. Big shout out to Luke in Oxford listening to us. Loving the tunes. Shall we do this then?
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0: Okay, I got a brand new bit of D&B for you this week. It's not for everybody, I know, but it is a really special tune. I got it a few weeks ago and I thought it's got to be one of our featured records. So I decided to feature it this week as Record of the Week. It's brand new from producer Dimension, who's worked together this time with Baby Close. Baby Close has done various different tracks with Fisher and on their own as well, and other things too. So Baby Close and Dimension have teamed up for once in a lifetime, and I absolutely love it. It's a brilliant tune. This week's Tune of the Week. Let's get it on.
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0: We've down to the bone also this week's Tune of the Week from Dimension and Baby Clothes Once in a Lifetime. On the way, I got this view then. It's Jaden Bosen with David Guetta Upside Down. Also on the way, this Jess Bays, TCTS going next. That plays in about 10 minutes' time on the dance party.
1: All the tunes you're loving right now, right here

That's Jaden Bosun with David Guetta and Upside Down. W&W as well with Fall in Love Again, playing right here on Dance Party. We've got a shout out Beth. She is in Shropshire listening to us. Big shout out to Kieran as well in Birmingham. Loving the tunes there on a Friday night. Want to shout out Jack, who got in touch with us from the south coast of England. Loving the tunes too. Big shout out to you, Jack. Thanks for choosing us. Let's continue with the dance party. Jazzy and Lou.

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1: Jazzy and Luke Van Dijk off to a flame. One of the biggest ones of late 2025 on this week's Dance Party Weekly. Sounding great. Big shout out to Leah and the girls. They're off out for a night out in London, listening to us in the taxi. Big shout out as well to Maya. She's been in touch from the South Coast. Love listening to us. Rob's been on from Brighton. Loves listening to the show there on a Friday night. Says it soundtracks my weekend before I go out. Pre-drinks and all that. Danny's been in touch as well. He loves the tunes. Working out in the gym, listening to us.
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1: Want to shout out Jake the Young Farmer as well. Listens to us in the tractor. Big shout out to Ellie, who's been milking some lambs, listening to us. Big shout out as well. Milking lambs or girls? Lambs, okay. Also, big shout out as well to Jake. Jake says, Lee, love the tunes every week. I'm from Thanet in Kent, and you soundtrack my weekend. Thanks very much. Also, big shout out to Dave, who's down in Dover, listening to us on a Saturday night.
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0: Bit of music from Jess Bays and TCTS on the dance party. That is going next on this week's show, and I absolutely love it. Shall we play Battle of the Bangers? And Natalie's back to play this week.
1: Here comes

0: who's playing, shall we?
1: Here comes Battle of the Bangers.
0: Welcome back to the show, presenter Natalie from Kent. How are you doing?
2: Yeah, I'm really good. Thanks for having me back again.
0: Thank you for coming on to play again. Are you ready to pick one of two bangers? You know how this works by now.
2: I am always ready to pick good music. Come on, let's go.
0: Let's get it on.
1: Here comes Battle of the Bangers.
0: Here we go, the Shapeshifters, Back to Basics is your first choice this week. Lola's Theme was their famous one, but this is their other one.
2: And just as good.
0: And just as
2: good.
0: It's not better. I mean, you know, I think it's an absolute one.

0: the car wash, reminiscent of Rolls Royce, actually. So there we go. What do you think then? Which one's going
1: to
0: win?
1: I do want to do a hashtag revenge for Lisa Scott Lee. However, I have to go for Shapeshifters.
0: She's curveballed me. My God.
1: Yeah.
0: You've literally curveballed me. Thanks for playing on Battle of the Bangers this week, Natalie. We'll see you again soon.
1: No worries. Take care.
0: Cheers. Bye.
2: Here comes this week's winner on Battle of the Bangers.

Horse, tonight is yours. Former hottest record for us on the dance bar. Also the Shapeshifters and Back to Basics. And that is us out of time for this week's episode. Thanks very much for your company. I'm back same time, same place next week with another Dance Party Weekly. 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

Brendan with Gimme Some, kicking off another Ultimate Chart Show on your radio. 60 minutes of the finest music in town, guaranteed every single week. This is Ian Finch. Coming up, we take a trip back to 1998 to count down the finest from this week's charts, including Madonna, The Corrs, Kylie and James. But first, to take us there, this is ABBA.

ABBA with Knowing Me, Knowing You on the Ultimate Chart Show with me, Ian Finch, where it's time for our countdown of the finest from this week's charts in 1998, starting off all the way down at number 99 with Oasis.

A re-entry on this day in 1998 and a song that had already peaked at 2 a year earlier, Oasis with Stand By Me, taken from the album Be Here Now, and the record that kicks off our countdown of the finest from this day in 98. This is Ian Finch on your radio for the next 60 minutes, coming up Texas, Madonna, The Cause, Kylie and James, plus the finest from the week's album charts. But next, a song that peaked at 7 in the UK and was the third single to be released from The Verve's Urban Hymns album. This is Lucky Man.

A top three hit in the UK and the second top 40 single for Dundalk's Cause. What Can I Do is on the slide on this day in 98, having sold more than 500,000 copies. And first off, you were very lucky to hear The Verve with Lucky Man. This is Ian Finch bringing you the finest from this week's charts in 1998. And next up, a song by Bryan Adams that peaked at number 20 in the UK. But this version is taken from his MTV Unplugged concert, and I reckon it works so much better than the original rockier version. See what you think. Are you ready? This is I'm Ready.

taken from the album The Velvet Rope, Janet Jackson with Together Again, a top five hit in the UK and a US number one for 2 weeks. This is Ian Finch playing the biggest and the best from the UK singles charts in 1998 and the albums. Yes, these were the five biggest albums on this day in 1998. You'll hear from us shortly. Madonna is at five with Ray of Light. Robbie Williams is at four with Life Through a Lens. At three, Celine Dion with Let's Talk About Love. And Celine also features on the album at number two, the soundtrack to Titanic. And new at number one, James with The Best of James, which features this as track number two on the album.

0: A song written by Soft Cell's Dave Ball. Kylie Minogue with Breathe. This is Ian Finch playing the biggest and the best from the UK singles chart in 1998. Still to come between now and the top of the hour. Run DMC. Madonna. And Celine Dion. But first, a record that peaked at number 10 in the UK, number 3 in the US, and would go on to win 2 Grammy Awards. This is Shania Twain.
1: When I first saw you,

the first Madonna single to go straight in at number one, where it stayed for 1 week. Frozen is on the slide to 13 on this day in 1998. Right, we're getting closer to our number one from 98, but first let's hear from a woman whose name I must have said at least twice already on this week's programme. With the theme tune to the multi-Oscar-winning movie Titanic, the fourth biggest film of all time, this is Celine Dion. And if you sat down, I want you to stand up and walk forward like you're in Westlife when she hits that big key change. Thank you.

0: A record that spent 2 weeks at number one, but it was at number two on this day in 1998. That's Celine Dion. That's for the rest of your top five. This is how things were looking. A new entry for Janet Jackson at five with I Get Lonely. Also new at four, 911 with All I Want Is You. Another new entry at three, Sash with La Primavera. Isn't that a cheese spread? You just heard Celine Dion at two, and still at number one for the third of 6 weeks. I'll leave you with Run DMC and Jason Nevins, and I'll see you next week.
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2: Then it goes a little something like this.

We have a special B-side for you. My name is Steve Benz. Thank you for tuning in and week out. Playing some of the best music that you could just jam to. This week's theme is about being independent. It is singer-songwriters that decided to go solo. They left their bands for their own, you know, let's face it, their own awards, their own glory, as they say. So these are all artists that left their bands. And in some cases, they got bigger. We started off with Rod Stewart, who left the band The Faces from the 70s. Here is his big hit, Hot Legs. You're tuned to B-Side. My name is Steve Benz. Go and

From the Off the Wall album, Michael Jackson, Rock With You. No, rock had nothing to do with guys like going, oh yeah, we're going to rock tonight. No, no, no, no, no, no, no, no. It was about something a little more sexual. It was. Absolutely. Just like Rod Stewart with Hot Legs from the Footloose and Fancy Free album. That was very specific. It was about a woman that just wanted more, more, more, more, more. Stewart said it was his dirty, rude, shagging song back then. Yeah, there was a lot of stations that weren't going to play it once they found out what it was about. It's like, what? We thought Rod was so clean and everything. Nope. So there you go. There are two songs all about sex. Oh, it's so risque here on B-Side. My name is Steve. We are playing all songs of frontmen, usually frontmen and women, that left bands to go independent. They got their own solo. Oh, yes. They're like, look at me. Look at me. I'm the only one on the album cover now. So let's go to the frontman or former frontman of the band Genesis, Peter Gabriel. How about we play a little Shock the Monkey?

former frontman for the band Foreigner. That's Lou Gramm from his Long Hard Look album. Just between you and I, it had to do with, you know, you start talking about, you're with a partner or whatever, and you start talking to all your friends, everybody else around their, you know, in their backs, right? Round and round and round. He's just saying, why can't we talk to each other and get through this? Why must we go through all these other people? Before that, Peter Gabriel, that was from the Security album. That was a good album. Although it didn't get enough, I don't know, enough plays as it could. Shock the Monkey. No, that had nothing to do with shock therapy. It had to do with jealousy. Yeah, jealousies. Male jealousies of the women and who they talk to. Things of that sort. There you go. We're looking at all artists that went independent. They left their bands to start a solo career. Most cases, every song you hear, every artist here has had a huge solo career. I'm looking at the list. I don't see anyone that really didn't have a big solo career. So let's keep moving on. She was one of the singers and front people from Fleetwood Mac. She went solo, and I think she probably tripled sales. Her solo stuff at the time was bigger than Fleetwood Mac. Here's Edge of 17 and Stevie Nicks.

That's Pete Townshend from the band The Who. It was off his Empty Glass album, his first solo track. A lot of people didn't hear that song until MTV kind of launched the next year. It was all over MTV. So the whole premise of the song was Pete was teasing the punks in England and the fashions of, I'll call it gay America at the time. So there was a lot of military look. There was a lot of leather going on. So he was just teasing them for the fashion that they both looked the same. And then how are you supposed to tell them apart? Stevie Nicks, that was from Belladonna. That was a huge, huge album. This song was, Edge of 17, was loosely written about the passing of her uncle and the death of John Lennon. There was a line in the song, words from a poet and a voice from a choir. That was a reference to John Lennon. Let's keep moving on. All these artists went solo. They went so independent. Now a reference of what Pete Townshend was singing about gets us to look a Freddie Mercury at the time. You remember him? Sure you do. He was from Queen, and this was one of his solo hits.

That was the second single from Eat 'Em and Smile from David Lee Roth, Going Crazy, about living in Los Angeles, the heat, the smog, and everything went on. So I remember that. I do. I went crazy. Still going crazy after all these years. Steve here on B-Side. Before that, Freddie Mercury. I have to admit, his solo album, Mr. Bad Guy, confused me and confused just about everyone here in the States. Okay. I was born to love you. We were all going, what are you doing? We want to hear Queen. But it went on. He had great success as a solo artist. Queen did come back and re-recorded it, that particular song, and turned it into a rock song. I think the album is on Made in Heaven. I believe that's when they did a rock version of that. So there you go. Steve on B-Side. Hello to everyone that is tuned in around the world. Make sure you reach out to your radio stations. I continue to say that. Let them know that you are tuning in. That's what they want to know. You can find me wherever out there. I'm usually just walking aimlessly up and down Hollywood Boulevard, so you can see me there. Sure, you could. I won't say hi because you don't know what I look like. Let's keep moving on. We've got more artists that went solo. They did it on their own. Sometimes they regrouped a couple of times. Like Annie Lennox, who's up next, left Eurythmics, got back with Eurythmics, left Eurythmics, got back with Eurythmics. It's okay. That's what happens. That's why she was walking on broken glass. I know. That's why. Steve here. You're tuned to B-Side.

Ricky Martin. Woo, that song just makes me want to get up and jump around. Living La Vida Loca from the Ricky Martin album. A song about getting wild and crazy with a seductive woman. He forgot everything. He did whatever she wanted. A couple of two pieces of information that you did not know. That song was the first number one song on UK charts by a Puerto Rican-born artist. There you go. Second, it is the first number one song that was recorded digitally, completely digital and edited digitally, no analog at all. So it was the first number one song to do that. Two pieces of information that you will forget by the end of the show. Before that, Annie Lennox off the album Diva, which was a spectacular album, walking around like broken glass. It's about a relationship. She gets shattered and she just feels like she's like a broken glass all over the floor. That's what that song is about. Troubled relationships, which seems to happen all the time. Most of the songs about love or broken up relationships, your broken heart, those make the best songs. They always do. Every song is related somehow about our emotions. You're tuned to B-Side. My name is Steve Benz. We've got more music this hour and more next hour. All solo artists. They went independent. So they're waving their flag of independence. This next one is from one of my favorite all-time bands, The Police. Sting went on his own and kind of took off. I wish they kept the band together. I thought the band was better than Sting by himself. But that is only my two cents. You may always give me change.

from Simon and Garfunkel to Just Paul Simon. You can call me Al. Before that, Stink Fortress Around Your Heart. That was a song about the collapse of his marriage and Sting's divorce. So he wrote about that and all the problems that he said that he wished he could have worked it all out. We are at the time, the end of the time, the first hour. We've got more music coming up next hour. It is all solo work. Squeeze in some Steve Perry from Journey. Don't go anywhere. Hour two is right around the corner.

We are all set for hour two of B-Side. My name is Steve Benz. We are looking at artists that went independent. They decided to fly solo. Most made it. Most became icons among icons. Maybe I need to do that. I need to go solo. I'm already am. Maybe I'm an icon. Maybe not. All right, so we've got artists who left their bands and went off to some, what would we say? Solo artists? Would you say that? An artist, just independent. They're just independents. They're sitting there waving their flag. We start off with the front man from the band Wham! I want real sex. Actually, I would like some tacos instead. They may be related. I'm not sure. You're tuned to B-Side.

from the 1982 album I Can't Stand Still. It's Don Henley. Dirty Laundry talking about the LA News. Yes, they were all blocked. They still are. Talking about the Dirty Laundry, if you've got a bad relationship, he just left the Eagles. He had some issues with his girlfriend, so it was all over the news. And yes, it still is. I was part of that group too, so I admit it. Yes, we did. If it bleeds, it leads, as they say. He didn't even go out and support that solo project at all. He went right into his second solo album, Building the Perfect Beast, which had unbelievable music on that. Before that, George Michael from the album Faith. That song sure sounded like Prince, sounded like a knockoff of Prince. And that's what I thought way back then. It was nice try, George. Geo, nice try, but a good song. And early on, the BBC, they said they couldn't play it. They would not play I Want Your Sex because they thought the on-air personalities or presenters or whatever they call themselves, it was too sexual in nature to say that. And then after that, how many songs had the word sex in it? They say that George's song Sex was the first time the word sex was in the title. I've said it at least a dozen times. But for those that are big movie buffs, there was sexual healing with Marvin Gaye. Sorry, that was a different word. There you go. We keep moving on. A B-side. Solo artists, they left their bandmates and made it on their own. How about this one from No Doubt? Another Californian. The band that she left, her childhood band, No Doubt. Gwen went on to be huge. But eventually they all go back with the bands, don't they? Sure they do. Because there's more money that way. Gwen Stefani. B-side.

Robbie Williams. I'll take that. It's from the album Sing When You're Winning. About a guy trying to impress a female DJ, but he's way too braggadocious with his raps. It has absolutely no effect on her. Now, he is well-known in England and Europe, but not well-known here in the States. I saw him walking up and down Rodale Drive, and no one knew who he was. Nobody. But that's okay. That's all right, Robbie. We hung out. It's cool. It's cool. Steve here on B-Side. Make sure you reach out to your station. Say, I'm digging this. I'm digging some B-Side. I need some more. I need some more Steve. All right. We'll keep moving on. Solo artists. Oh, before that, Gwen Stefani. I did say, right? Take that. Right? I said that. And she was from No Doubt. Yeah. About wanting more love from her man. She was giving more than he was. Isn't that the story all the time? Every song is like that. To the point of like, stop your whining. No, I'm just kidding, everybody. I'm just kidding. Don't take that seriously. So let's keep moving on. How about some Bobby Brown? Remember him and the Boys? They came out. Do you? Were you dancing to it? And then he came out. He just went solo and everywhere. Bobby Brown was everywhere with My Prerogative.

from 1980 and the Blizzard of Oz. Ozzy Osbourne, Goodbye to Romance. That song was loosely written about him being fired from the band. He was in a nasty spat with the guitarist Tommy Iommi. Ozzy was just emotionally crushed, didn't think he'd ever record again, didn't think he'd ever write music again, and there he was. He turned out to be bigger than the band. There you go, some Ozzy. Ozfest, all these other things that went on. Bobby Brown left New Edition. People were like, you crazy? You guys are huge. They were. And he said that was my prerogative. He wanted to go out on his own. He wanted to be outside of the group. And he did. My prerogative with a number one song on the U.S. charts. Steve here on B-Side. We are cruising through artists, sounds like just lead singers, that went on to be solo artists. Well, I can't imagine. It's not like Mike in the Mechanics, who Mike from Genesis left, but he wasn't the front man. So we can't count that. Nope. Someone tried to say, how about that? No. Sorry. Will not work. Let's move on. More women out front. Joan Jett, who left one of the most successful all-female bands to have her own solo career. How about that? She was in this movie, Light of Day, with Michael J. Fox. You guys remember that one? Sure you do. Well, you probably didn't. No one really saw it. But she was in it. She wrote the song. It is B-Side. Here's Light of Day from Joan Jett.

1988. The album is Now and Zen. That is from Robert Plant. It was at a time, if you remember late 80s, they were sampling, Beastie Boys were sampling Led Zeppelin. And the original thought for Robert Plant was to sample the Beastie Boys. And they said, the recordings are so bad. So he sampled himself. Also, Jimmy Page appeared on that song. That must have been unreal. Everyone in the studio just watching Plant and Page record together. Yeah. Joan Jett, before that, Light of Day, that was actually written by Bruce Springsteen. What? Yes, he did. He did record that. He plays it at some of his live shows. So there you go. She was the front person for, right, the Runaways. She was 16 when she started the band. The band lasted 4 years because they could not stop fighting. What a surprise. That's what happened. That's why they all leave. Someone always leaves the band. So someone wants more credit than someone else, and off they start fighting over money. Been there. I've had shows with someone else sitting next to me fighting over stuff we shouldn't be fighting about. Steve here on B-Side. We keep rolling on. Artists that went solo, went on their own. They went independent. No, we're not going to do any Beyonce. Could not. Oof, no way. Not playing that. But from Culture Club, Boy George left, put the group back together, left, put the group back together, left. I think he just put the group back together again. This is from the movie The Crying Game. There, see, another one. They bring them back for movies. That seems to be the best way to do that. Boy George on B

from Sammy Hagar. He was a frontman for the band Montrose. Left that, went solo. This album, VOA, and the song I Can't Try 55 in 1984, it was his protest because at the time, America had lowered its speed limit to 55. And he said, there's no way I can't drive 55. Then he came back years later saying, you know what? It's not a bad idea to kind of slow it down. Now it's, what is it, 65 or 70 at this point? A year after that song and album, he joined Van Halen, ultimately to leave Van Halen. How about that? There you go. Steve on B-side. We got a couple more songs left for our artists that wanted their independence. They wanted to go solo, as they say, and they had lots of fortune and fame. Let's go with Belinda Carlisle. Her song is Sun. Remember, she was from the Go-Go's? They broke up fighting over music rights and how much each one of them was being paid. I'm sorry, if you wrote the song, you get paid more. That's how it works. Belinda on B-side.

There you go, Belinda Carlisle with her big hit, Son. My name is Steve Benn. Thank you for tuning in. Week in and week out, we love doing B-Side. We really do. No matter what anybody tells you, there is nothing better than putting music together for all of you that tune in around the world. Every time zone, we are heard somewhere, and I feel blessed for that. We got time for one more song. This week was our solo artists. They all went independent. You got an idea? Send it to your station. Let them know that you're out there and you're listening. They always want to know that, wouldn't you? Wouldn't you want to know that? To go, hey, we're digging this. Hey, we're tuning in Australia, New Zealand, South Africa, the UK, even, Denmark. We've got Chile, Mexico, just about everywhere. Even Hawaiian Islands. I need to go visit that. So it's time for Get Out of Here. Phil Collins, you remember him? Yeah, they changed Genesis completely. And then he went on his own. He was like the biggest solo star in the 80s. Almost to the point of nauseam, if you ask me. Nauseam. But for the rest of the crew, thank you so much for tuning in week out. My name is Steve. We will see you next week on B-Side.

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0: Well, we are here. It is the second hour of the 80s Chart Show. Yours truly, Paul Kazam, counting down the UK Top 20. And in this hour, we are looking at, this week, back to 1986. 9 go up, 8 go down, 2 number movers, and somewhere in the Top 20, we've got a brand new entry. So without further ado, let's crack straight on. We've got some good music on its way. Going up a massive 19 places at this week's number 20. I love this song. This is Aura, You and Me Tonight.
1: I know she's going to be surprised. Oh, this key keeps getting stuck in the lock. Oh, no, she changed the lock on the door.

chart, actually their biggest hit. We see it this week at number 20. That is Aura, You and Me Tonight. At number 19, E equals MC2, Big Audio Dynamite. And Driving Away From Home, that's Immaterial, at number 18 this week. But the first of our non-movers in the top 20 at number 17, it is the SOS Band and the classic, The Finest.

one of those greatest bands I was lucky enough to work with back in the day. Absolutely amazing, the SOS band and the finest. First of our numbers in the top 20 for this week back in 1986. And at number 16, going up 17 places, it is the legend that is Miss Whitney Houston with the great cover version of George Benson, The Greatest Love of All.

absolutely spine-tingling every time I hear that. Whitney Houston, Greatest Love of All, up 17 places at number 16 this week. Atlantic Star, Secret Lovers, there at number 15. Number 14, Real Thing, You, Tamir, Everything. Train of Thought by A-ha at number 13. But at number 12 this week, going down six places.

0: mullets, shoulder pads, Walkmans, and Fraggle Rock. That was the 1980s, and this is the music of the decade.
1: We have now reached the top 10 for this week back in 1986. Now, before we do find out what the top 10 is up to, let's just have a quick recap from 20 down to number 11. At number 20 this week, Aura, You and Me Tonight, E equals MC2, Big Audio Dynamite. They're at number 19. Driving Away From Home, Jim's Tune, That's Immaterial, up 10 at number 18. And the first of our non-movers, the SOS Band, The Finest, at number 17 this week. The Greatest Love of All, Whitney Houston, number 16. And Secret Lovers, Atlantic Star, number 15 this week. YouTube Me Are Everything, That Is The Real Thing, down 7 at 14, and Train of Thought for Aha at number 13. We've just heard number 12, Sam Cooke, Wonderful World, re-entry due to the E. Levi's 501 television commercial, first released back in 1960. Wow. At number 11 this week, it is Simple Minds, All the Things She Said. Okay, top 10 looks like this. 6 going up, 2 going down, 1 non-mover, and 1 new entry. What about the number 1? You've got to wait to find out. But let's crack straight on. It is the new entry, straight in at number 10 this week. It's Madonna.

Newspaper model turned vocalist. That is Sam Fox. Touch Me, I Want Your Body. Down four places at number nine this week. Okay, I used to love Five Star. They're in at number eight, going up six places. Can't wait. And

actually the highest charting single for Five Star, going up 6 places this week at number 8. Okay, just a couple more tracks to play before we do hit the top 5 for this week. Back in 1986, if you're a regular listener to 80s Drive Time, you remember previous guests to the show. This is Big Country, up 3 at number 7. Look Away.

absolutely brilliant. That is Big Country and Look Away, going up three places at number seven this week. One more song to play before we do hit the top five. And at number six, going up 10 places.

up 10 places this week. At number 6, Janet Jackson, What Have You Done For Me Lately. We are now into the top 5 for the UK Top 20 for this week, back in 1986. 3 go up, 1 goes down, and we got an unmover. The highest climber in the charts, going up a massive 21 places. Do you remember the TV series Grange Hill? Well, they released a single due to a storyline, and what a message.

0: I think it was Zemo Maguire, wasn't it, that was in the storyline. He got addicted to drugs, and what an absolute brilliant message. That is the highest climber in the charts this week, up 21 places at number 5. The Cast from Grange Hill, Just Say No. Down 2 places at number 4.
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0: love.
1: Okay, guys, ready, Viv?
2: Completely ready when you are, Shaky!
3: Neil? Does anybody know where the toilets are?
4: Mike? Does all this money really have to go to charity?

0: can I go now?
1: Yes, thanks, Cliff. Bye. Right, kids, if you don't buy this record, then you're an utter...
2: The Young Ones were an absolute phenomenon in the mid-80s. There we go. They collaborated with Cliff Richard and Living Doll.

title track from the album of the same name, go up one place at number three, Queen and It's a Kind of Magic. Okay, one more song to play before we do find out that number one. Is it an unmover? Yeah, it is an unmover, because going up one place at number two, it is Falco, Rock Me Amadeus.

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1: We have now reached the top spot for this week, back in 1986. Now, we know it's an unmover, but can you remember what it is? We'll find out in about 30 seconds. Let's just have a quick recap from 10 down to number 2. At number 10 this week, new entry, Live to Tell, that is Madonna. At number 9, down 4 places for Sam Fox, Touch Me, I Want Your Body. Up 6 places at number 8, 5 Star, Can't Wait Another Minute. And Look Away by Big Country at number 7. What Have You Done For Me Lately, says Janet Jackson at number 6. And the highest climber in the charts, up a massive 21 places, it is the car from Grange Hill, Just Say No. At number 4 this week, Cliff Richard and the Young Ones, Living Doll. And at number 3, Queen, A Kind of Magic. We've just heard at number 2, going up one place, Falco, Rock Me Amadeus.
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0: That is the number one single for this week back in 1986. Currently spent 4 weeks on the charts, and the second week at number one. I've been Paul Kazam. This has been the 80s Chart Show. Whatever you're up to this week, please have a safe week and join me back next week. Counting down another 2 weeks of that great decade, the 80s. Love you, hug you, squeeze you. See you next week.
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5: We're taking you back in time. 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Back before Brexit.

Boys from Camden, there we go. Brand new entry straight in this week at number 20 with Grey Day. Number 19, What Becomes of the Broken Hearted, Dave Stewart and Colin Blundstone. And Jillian with New Orleans is at number 18 this week. But the highest climber in the charts, going up 28 places at number 17, it's Star Sound. That's Stars on 45.

climber in the charts this week, going up a massive 28 places at number 17. Yes, what a collaboration. Star Sound, Stars on 45. Some of those great disco classics all strung together. Down four places at number 16, Hazel O'Connor, D-Days. But going up three places at 15, it's Spam

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Spandau Ballet and Muscle Bound. Okay, down three. If you are a regular listener to the 80s Drive Time Show, you know this lady is my schoolboy crush. At number 14 this week, Those Kids in America, it's Kim Wilde.

down three places. At number 14 this week, Kids in America, Kim Wilde. We are fast approaching the halfway stage for the UK Top 20 for this week back in 1981. Going up two places at 13, it's Buster Blood Vessel and the rest of the gang. Bad Manners, Just

little bit of rock on the 80s chart show, and the band played on, Say Saxon, going up 7 places at number 12. We've got one more song to play before we do hit the top 10 for this week back in 1981, going down one. Last week's number 10, this week's number 11, it is Lynx. I love this song. Intuition.

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1: We have now reached the halfway stage for the UK Top 20 for this week back in 1981. Now, before we do get into the Top 10, let's just have a quick recap from 20 down to number 11. At number 20 this week, Madness, Grey Day, brand new entry straight in. At number 19, Dave Stewart and Colin Blunstone, What Becomes of the Broken Hearted. Gillian with New Orleans up to at number 18 and the highest climber in the charts this week, going up 28 places. At number 17, it stars on 45, Star Sound. D-Day's Hazel O'Connor down 4 at 16 and Spandau Ballet Muscle Bound are at 15 this week. Kids in America, Kim Wilde down 3 at 14 and Just a Feeling, Bad Manners are at number 13 this week. And the band played on Saxon up 7 at number 12 and we've just heard at number 11 this week, Lynx, Intuition. How does the top 10 look? Well, I can tell you, 4 go up, 4 go down and 2 non-movers. What about that number 1? You've got about 25 minutes to wait and find out. Let's crack straight on. We're number

Great foot tappers that has stood the test of time. The Nolan's Attention to Me, up four places at number 10. Okay, we've got a great club classic tune. It is the first of our numb movers in the top 10 for this week, back in 1981. At number 9 this week, yes, it's The Whispers. And of course, It's a Love Thing.

great sound, of course, from the late 70s, early 80s. That is The Whispers, It's a Love Thing, Numbmover at number 9 this week. Okay, down 2, let's keep going. At number 8 is Graham Bonnet, still playing those night games.

James, that is Graham Bonnick, down two places at number 8 this week, but at number 7, going up one place.

0: another one of those great club classics on the 80s chart show, The Jacksons. Can you feel it? At one place at number seven. Okay, one more song to play before we do hit the top five for this week, back in 1981. And at number six this week, down one place, it's Landscape, Einstein a Go-Go.
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Number six this week, Einstein a Go-Go. Okay, we're now into the top five for this week, back in 1981. Two go up, two go down, and somewhere in the top five, we've got a Numb Mover. Is it the number one? You've got about 20 minutes to wait and find out. I love this song. Going down two places at number five.

absolutely love that. We do a feature on the 80s Drive Show every single Thursday evening. We call it the Love Train. I think we're going to get that on there this week. Stevie Wonder, Lately, down to at number 5. But at number 4, it's time for a bit of reggae.

Broken Soul, House Shack and Stevens, highest selling singles artist of the 80s, down one at number three. Okay, before we do find out that number one single, it is time for a little bit of culture on the 80s chart show. The theme from the life and times of David Lloyd George at number two.

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1: We have now reached the number one spot for this week back in 1981. What is it? You'll find out in about 30 seconds. Let's have a quick recap from 10 down to number 2. At number 10 this week, attention to me, that is the Nolans and the Whispers. Tell us it's a love thing. They're a number over at number 9. Night Games, Graham Bonnet, and number 8 this week. Can You Feel It? The Jacksons go up one at number 7. Einstein the Go-Go, that is Landscape, at number 6 this week. And the top 5, Stevie Wonder, Lately, down 2 at 5. And at number 4, Good Thing Going. We've got that Good Thing Going. Yes, Sugar Me Not. This Old House, Shakin' Stevens, down one at number 3. And at number 2 this week, Chai Mai, theme from Life and Times of David Lloyd George, Ennio Morricone. So that means we got a number 1 single. It is a non-mover.
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